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0: Mainly cloudy tonight, scattered showers and thunderstorms, a low of 11. Tomorrow it'll be sunny and 24. Tuesday, sunshine, 25 degrees, and then for Wednesday, a good chance of showers, a high of 28. Current weather conditions can be found anytime on your Swift Current online app. I'm Judy Peters.
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Thanks for joining us for an evening of inspirational programming on 570 CKSW. Coming up, the best of Southern Gospel with Brother John's Night Watch at 7. 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

That mailing address is Free Pentecost Church, Box 223, Yorkton, Sask, S3N2B7.

The old country chapel today, as it stands all deserted by the side of the way. And it seems there's a spirit that still lingers near to that hallowed old place with its memory so dear. The old steeple still points to the sky and says to all those who pass by, "Stand

Now the pews and the pulpit are covered with dust, and the gate and the door hinges are all red with rust. The churchyard unkept has all grown in hay, and the white picket fence soon will fall in decay. After all of the structure is gone, in our hearts the old song sings on.

the little church bell in long silence has hung. Never more will its summons to worship be rung. Once it rang out so clear over valley and hill, but today in the belfry it hangs there still. Yet I hear now the echo once more, sounding back from eternity's shore. Stand by!

It is time to return to the God of the Bible. It is time to return to the paths of truth and righteousness. It is time to return to the fundamental truths, one Lord, one faith, one baptism, one hope of your calling, salvation through Jesus Christ, and holiness unto the Lord. God said in His Word, "Return unto the Lord thy God, and obey His commandments with all thy heart and with all thy soul, and put away the abominations out of His sight. Then the Lord thy God will turn thy captivity and have compassion on thee." Will you return? Singing, "I will return to the God of my mother."

And now the message. The Bible says, if the foundations be destroyed, there stood a large, beautiful house on the side of the mountain. It sheltered a large family of healthy children. Father worked hard to keep well the outside appearance of that lovely home. Mother labored at night while the children slept. But they noticed a sagging corner, and one fine summer evening the foundation gave away and the house fell down the side of the hill. There was no storm, wind, or flood, but for years tiny insects, known as termites, had steadily gnawed away the foundation, the most important part of the house. And Satan for a long time has worked hard in destroying the foundation of our homes, churches, and our nation. Why did I put the home first? It is because the home is both the foundation of our churches and our nation. We had a blessed heritage that was in our home life. Our fathers were rich in faith. Mothers were homemakers. Their hearts was wrapped up in the life of the home. The home was not only a place to sleep, but where the family lived. They may not have had a ranch house with several cars at the front door, but a place where father would take the Bible and read to his family. Prayer was offered. Each one felt the other's need. No babysitter then. If mother had to leave the home for a short time, one of the older children looked after the little brood. Father was the king and the provider. The little schoolhouse on the lonely hill was used 5 days a week, where the adult teacher read the Bible in the morning and opened the session with prayer. On Sunday, it was filled to capacity to hear a faithful man of God preach the Bible. Calloused hands would be raised toward God in prayer and praise. It was a holy day. Implements stood in the field. All sports came to a standstill. Curling brooms hung on the wall. The hockey sticks lay in the shed. This was God's day when I was a boy. But how different now. The little schoolhouses are gone. The churches have become a place of amusement. The service must be short so they can get home to see the ball game on television or other games of sports. But God is weary with it all. He has given us up to our sins. No longer is our homes blessed. Our churches are empty. Even many are closed on certain months in the summer because of the lack of love for God and the enthusiasm for the sport world. Other nations have fallen because of sin. The great Babylonian Empire, Greece, and many others. And we have them for an example of how sin eats away the foundation of a nation until it all will crumble. The blessed old past has been brushed aside in the name of new freedom. But what is the result? Crime in the cities, bloodshed in the streets, discontentment in the homes, chaos reigns, respect for law and order is gone. Is there hope? Yes, but only in God. God sent Jonah down to Nineveh to tell them God was going to destroy them. The people of Nineveh believed Jonah's preaching and repented of their sins. God in mercy forgave her, and she was spared. There is hope for our nation if we as preachers will turn to God with all our hearts. Preach against sin, not the sin of Lot down in Sodom, nor the sin of Israel, but the sins of our generation. If you do not believe me that we are a sinful nation, read the paper tomorrow. See the crimes listed therein.

walk down the street and listen to the people curse God and take his name in vain? Watch the multitude go to the beer joint or the liquor store while the path to the Bible house is untrodden. Stand at the door of the theater while thousands march in to behold the vile pictures, while the church bells call in vain on Sunday morning. There may be a few elderly folk, but where are the crowds that thronged the streets the day before? Yes, we need to repent, and repentance is the only thing that will help our nation. But thank God there's hope. Today we stand at the crossroads of destiny. Our choice determines our future, the future of our homes, churches, and nations. You are the master of your own destiny. Your destiny is determined by the choice you make today. Moses said, I have set before thee life and death, blessing and cursing. The same today. There is hope. If we repent of our sins and turn to God with all our hearts, there lies before us two futures, a blessing and a curse. One or the other must come to pass, and we are the ones who will determine the future. The Bible says, if my people which are called by my name will humble themselves and pray and turn from their wicked ways, I will hear from heaven, forgive their sins, and heal the land. God will hear us if we repent. Israel needed no faith to accept defeat and allow the curses to come upon them. But it does take faith to rise up and believe God to intervene in the world's affair and make us a strong, holy nation again. The world is ripe for harvest. The crisis is upon us. The time has come for men to face reality and cease from sin and look for the approaching dawn instead of the darkness of the approaching night. We may go down as a nation because of our sins and our unbelief, but we do not need to. We can arise in faith and claim deliverance from God. Many people ask me this question, do you believe our nation will go down? My answer is yes, but we do not need to if we turn to God. But if we continue in our sins, judgment will ride in swift and sure. Oh, neighbor, the Lord is striving with us to lift our vision in these climatic days and to rise in faith for God to set man, home, churches, and our nation free from the power of sin. Our churches need to be pure, a holy church, a powerful church that will preach against the sin of our nation till we have a national repentance and will bring faith to our national country, until sin will be looked upon with horror and pass laws that will honor God and his holy day. Close the beer joints. This is what we need, a national revival. Are you interested today in a national revival that will change the course of our nation, the attitude of our churches, and the life of the Christian? If you do, write me a letter, and we'll pray together that God will meet the need and set us free. Our Father and our God, I pray that you will move in Radioland today. Help the people to see there is hope. We can be delivered from the power of the devil, and our nation can rise once again to be a holy nation before God. Amen. In Jesus' name, amen.

0: invite you to join us. Second Tuesday of this month, we're going to have fasting and prayer for our nation. We need to pray for a revival. Do join us the second Tuesday of this month.
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we continue in our pursuit of places within the New Testament where we locate the word gospel, or the phrase good news, which is the very definition of the word gospel coming to us from the Greek language. And we come today to the book of Hebrews, and I want to remind you that this letter was written to those who were in danger of turning back. They had come to know Christ. They had

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0: Mainly cloudy tonight, scattered showers and thunderstorms, a low of 11. Tomorrow it'll be sunny and 24. Tuesday, sunshine, 25 degrees, and then for Wednesday, a good chance of showers, a high of 28. Current weather conditions can be found anytime on your Swift Current online app. I'm Judy Peters.
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1: Here's an interesting question. 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
2: 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I'm John Fuller, and today we're going to be diving into a topic that every believer wrestles with at some point, and that is prayer. Stay with us for some great biblical insights and heart on this topic.
4: John, frequently Christians and non-Christians will explore prayer. They'll ask themselves, why do we do it? Does it really matter? Is God really there? Does he hear it? Does he answer? And we're going to explore those tension points. And, you know, sometimes there's non-tension points as well. I remember playing football in high school, didn't know whether I wanted to do college ball. I got scholarship offers, and I knelt down and prayed. And

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4: Hey, everybody, Brian Adams here, and welcome to the show. You know, songwriters are always getting asked where songs come from. And sometimes it's heartbreak, sometimes inspiration, sometimes you just come up with a good idea. Now, Brad Arnold was 15 years old, sitting in math class, drumming on his desk when the beat and inspiration for this next song came to him. It ended up being a monster hit for his future band, Three Doors Down. He admitted he wasn't the best at math, but I give it to him, A+ in songwriting on this one. Sadly, Brad passed away early this year, so rest in peace, Brad. But like a lot of great songwriters, he left some great songs behind. Here's Three Doors.

song from my Reckless album. I'm Brian Adams, and this is my radio show. Thanks for tuning in. Let's move to something from the 90s now. I'm sure everybody remembers the super catchy Semi-Charmed Life by Third Eye Blind. They had two more top 10 hits off that album, Jumper and How's It Gonna Be. After a few lineup changes, the band is still touring after 30 years. So check them out. Here's Third Eye Blind, How's It Gonna Be?

0: 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We'll be back shortly here on Bryan Adams Radio.
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6: A mix of sun and cloud today, scattered showers and thunderstorms, a high of 24, the UV index 7 or high. Mainly cloudy tonight, scattered showers and thunderstorms, a low of 11. Tomorrow it'll be sunny and 24. Tuesday sunshine, 25 degrees, and then for Wednesday a good chance of showers, a high of 28. Current weather conditions can be found anytime on your Swift Current online app. I'm Judy Peters.
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You're listening to Bryan Adams Radio. Up next, my pal Sting. He always had a way of saying something meaningful without sounding preachy. This next song was his response to people who thought Every Breath You Take was a romantic song. Sting said this one was a healthier view of love. Now here's If You Love Somebody, Set Them Free.

0: Soul to Squeeze from the Chili Peppers. That song was originally meant for the Blood Sugar Sex Magic album, but it got snapped up for a feature film. And the film? Coneheads, starring Dan Aykroyd and Jane Curtin. Hey, thanks for checking in. This is Brian Adams Radio, and I'm your host, Brian Adams. I wanted to write something about Canada because Canada is home. There is more that binds us than divides us, and this is a tribute to the pride, diversity, and spirit that I see in this country. The rest is just noise.
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0: Rock and Roll Recklessness returns after this. Yay! 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
1: A mix of sun and cloud today, scattered showers and thunderstorms, a high of 24, the UV index 7 or high. Mainly cloudy tonight, scattered showers and thunderstorms, a low of 11. Tomorrow it'll be sunny and 24. Tuesday sunshine, 25 degrees, and then for Wednesday a good chance of showers, a high of 28. Current weather conditions can be found anytime on your Swift Current online app. I'm Judy Peters.
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There's Aerosmith with Living on the Edge. I've always loved artists that weren't afraid to evolve, and Aerosmith started as one of the great hard rock bands of the 70s and kept finding new ways to stay relevant decades later. You could say the same about the next band, Blondie. They can move from punk to pop to disco and somehow still make it all sound like Blondie. Now this next song was originally written for Stevie Nicks. When it didn't happen, Debbie Harry got the call, wrote the lyrics, and turned it into a number

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If you just joined us, welcome to Bryan Adams Radio, and I'm Bryan Adams. This next song is not just a love song, it's a song about something powerful enough to last. And judging by its run into the top 10 on both sides of the Pacific, a lot of people connected with this song too. Here's Crowded House with Something So Strong on Bryan Adams Radio.

Yeah, that's the only thing that looks good on me is you. That's a song title I had kicking around, and Mutt Lang and I sat down and wrote the song in literally half an hour. Hey, I'm Brian Adams, and thanks for checking in and checking out Brian Adams Radio. Up next, a song that was originally recorded acoustically until my friend and producer Bruce Fairburn persuaded John Bon Jovi to re-record it with a harder rock style. It went all the way to number 3 on the charts. Here's Born to Be My Baby on Brian Adams Radio.

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3: A mix of sun and cloud today, scattered showers and thunderstorms, a high of 24, the UV index 7 or high. Mainly cloudy tonight, scattered showers and thunderstorms, a low of 11. Tomorrow, it'll be sunny and 24. Tuesday, sunshine, 25 degrees, and then for Wednesday, a good chance of showers, a high of 28. Current weather conditions can be found anytime on your Swift Current online app. I'm Judy Peters.
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1: Angel of Harlem came out in 1988 during U2's Rattle and Hum era, when the band was diving deep into American roots music, and this one was their love letter to New York City and jazz legend Billie Holiday. Bono wrote it after the band's very first limo ride through Manhattan, crossing the bridge into the city with Billie Holiday playing on WBLS radio. They recorded the song in the legendary Sun Studio in Memphis, the same room where Elvis and Johnny Cash and the beautiful Roy Orbison made history. And you can hear that sound influence all over it, right down to the Memphis horns. Here's U2 with Angel of Harlem on Brian Adams Radio.

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3: A mix of sun and cloud today, scattered showers and thunderstorms, a high of 24, the UV index 7 or high. Mainly cloudy tonight, scattered showers and thunderstorms, a low of 11. Tomorrow it'll be sunny and 24. Tuesday sunshine, 25 degrees, and then for Wednesday a good chance of showers, a high of 28. Current weather conditions can be found anytime on your Swift Current online app. I'm Judy Peters.
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Tom Petty and Free Falling right here on Bryan Adams Radio. You know, I've been pretty lucky to work with some incredible musicians over the years, and back in the 1970s, that kind of collaboration happened all the time, especially in Los Angeles. Warren Zevon surrounded himself with an all-star cast on this next song, including Fleetwood Mac's Mick Fleetwood on drums and John McVie on bass. The result? One of the most unforgettable songs of the decade. Here's Werewolves of London on Bryan Adams Radio. Oh!

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For Motley Crue, that was Glitter, a song I wrote with Nikki Sixx. Vince Neil was back fresh from hiatus, getting a bit more tender and gentle than we're used to, with drums and bass support from Nikki and Tommy Lee. Up next on Brian Adams Radio, an early Billy Idol track from 1982. And you know, Billy's no stranger to this show, and he's worked with great people like Keith Forsey on this one, a great producer from the 1980s. He produced amazing songs like Flashdance, What a Feeling, Don't You Forget About Me, and Glenn Frey's The Heat Is On. So here's Hot in the City from Billy Idol on Brian Adams Radio.

Pat Benatar with All Fired Up. You know, before Pat joined us on this American tour, I hadn't actually met her. But like a lot of musicians from my generation, I've been a fan of hers. That voice is unmistakable. She's powerful, emotional, and completely unique. Love you, Pat. This next song is from my album Room Service, which was entirely recorded in hotel rooms. And guess what the song title is? Room Service, here on Bryan Adams Radio.

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7: A mix of sun and cloud today, scattered showers and thunderstorms, a high of 24, the UV index 7 or high. Mainly cloudy tonight, scattered showers and thunderstorms, a low of 11. Tomorrow it'll be sunny and 24. Tuesday sunshine, 25 degrees, and then for Wednesday a good chance of showers, a high of 28. Current weather conditions can be found anytime on your Swift Current online app. I'm Judy Peters.
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More music and more stories here on Bryan Adams Radio. Every generation has songs that take them right back to a certain time and place. A particular summer, a first love, an old friend that you haven't seen in years. That's what I think makes a song special. John Mellencamp filled this next song with memories. He said he wanted this record to feel like one of those big communal sing-alongs he loved from Sly and the Family Stone, which is why you hear these extra voices joining in. From 19... 19-

Hey, thanks for listening to Bryan Adams Radio. Van Halen's Summer Nights was one of the big moments from 5150, the first album with Sammy Hagar after David Lee Roth left the band. A lot of people wondered if Van Halen could survive a lineup change, and then this showed up. Eddie Van Halen actually wrote the riff after getting his hands on the brand new Steinberger guitar, and the whole thing just sounds like a summer of fast cars, warm nights, and, well, Bryan Adams Radio cranked all the way up. Van Halen Summer Nights.

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3: A mix of sun and cloud today, scattered showers and thunderstorms, a high of 24, the UV index 7 or high. Mainly cloudy tonight, scattered showers and thunderstorms, a low of 11. Tomorrow it'll be sunny and 24. Tuesday sunshine, 25 degrees, and then for Wednesday a good chance of showers, a high of 28. Current weather conditions can be found anytime on your Swift Current online app. I'm Judy Peters.
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0: 16 countries, Alanah Miles with Black Velvet, the song that won her both a Juno and a Grammy. Plus, it has the great distinction today of bringing our show to a close. So thanks for joining us and spending the time. Hope to see you again next week. Same time, same place, more stories, chats, and good old rock and roll. So keep smiling and roll with the punches.
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What's it gonna be, boy? 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
2: Good morning, I'm Eric Haddam. One of the strongest storms of the summer rolled across southwestern Saskatchewan last night, bringing damaging winds, hail, and heavy rain. Leader recorded a preliminary wind gust of 120 kilometers an hour, while Swift Current reached 113 kilometers an hour. Environment Canada meteorologist Brian Luzny says the storm maintained its strength over hundreds of kilometers.
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2: Good morning, it's Eric Adam taking a look at your five-day forecast. Today, sunny with a high of 24, a humidex of 26, and a UV index of 7 or high. Tonight, clear, becoming partly cloudy overnight with a low of 13. For Tuesday, a mix of sun and cloud, clearing late in the afternoon, wind becoming south 20 kilometers an hour in the morning with a high of 25. For Wednesday, clearing and a high of 28. Thursday is sunny and a high of 27. And Friday is sunny with a high of plus 30. 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

can see here. That light's blinking. That channel's on. Hello? I think I can hear myself. Okay, I think I remember how to do this. Good morning, I'm Rob Carney. Back after a most refreshing two-week vacation. And it's my pleasure to be with you today. Coming up, more rain, more thunderstorms, more hail sweeping across Saskatchewan overnight. I'll share that story with you. Her Voice, presented by CCAN on Golden West Radio. Celebrating the women in the communities we serve, recognizing their contributions, their leadership, their innovation. Today we'll feature Jesse Smoliak, making life better in Estevan, specifically at the Estevan Comprehensive School. The 15th Annual Stars Lottery. Got your tickets yet? You should get them soon. I'll tell you why, coming up. Summer in Saskatchewan, we're just getting started, baby. And the big event this week, Country Thunder Saskatchewan. We got the latest. And we'll play the music from CCR, April Wine, Glass Tiger, and more. This rock and roll.

0: 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This is Monday, July the 6th, 2026. And today is a great day to be alive.
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8: Good morning, it's Eric Adam taking a look at your five-day forecast. Today, sunny with a high of 24, a humidex of 26, and a UV index of 7 or high. Tonight, clear, becoming partly cloudy overnight with a low of 30.

city. Rock and roll from Nick Gilder to start your day. Hi there, I'm Rob Carney. Monday morning, July the 6th. For many, it's the start of summer vacation. For me, it's the end of my first two-week summer vacation. Got another 2 weeks coming up a little later in the summer. Little difficult getting up at 3:30 this morning, let me tell you. I was sleeping until 5:30 for several days. It was great. Anyway, great to be back with you. And we got some severe weather again last night. Man, the rainfall, unbelievable. Going into spring, southwest Saskatchewan in a drought again, right? And wondering if we're ever going to get rain. That's not the case anymore. You can check out the video that our friends at 570CKSW shared on Facebook late last night on the Rob Carney in the Morning Facebook page. Thunder, lightning, heavy rain, and hail in and around Swift Current. Check out that video on the Rob Carney in the Morning Facebook page. And add photos or video if you got them yourself. I'd love to see what was happening overnight in your neck of the woods for sure. So, 2 weeks vacation, I'm back. And I knew this was coming, but it's reality slapping me in.

0: best music. Hi there, I'm Rob Carney, back from a two-week vacation, and glad to be back with you. You know, last year at this time, when I took a vacation at the end of June, 1st of July, I went to Calgary to visit some friends. Some of my best friends in the world live in Calgary. 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Well, for the most part, I stayed at home. Anyway, I'm telling you this because last year when I went to Calgary, I've got these friends who have these really great kids, and we went to Callaway Park with the kids, and they love it. Well, I'm telling you this because school is out and summer fun is calling. 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
6: Good morning, it's Eric Adam taking a look at your five-day weather forecast. Today, sunny with a high of plus 24, humid X of plus 26, and a UV index of 7 or high. Tonight, clear, becoming partly cloudy overnight with a low of 13. For Tuesday, a mix of sun and cloud, clearing late in the afternoon, wind becoming south 20 kilometers an hour in the morning with a high of 25. For Wednesday, clearing and a high of 28. Thursday is sunny and a high of 27, and Friday is also sunny with a high of plus 30. 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

0: Trooper, Saskatchewan Space Music, top of the morning to you. I'm Rob Kearney. Hey, have you got your Stars lottery tickets yet? You should get them soon because there's a deadline coming up this Friday. It's the bonus deadline, Friday night at 11:59 p.m. The prize is a 2026 GMC Yukon Denali four-wheel drive. 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You could take that or $100,000 cash. Could be a tough decision, right? 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From two Saskatchewan bases, of course, Regina and Saskatoon. This is the 15th year of the Saskatchewan Lottery, the biggest charitable lottery in Saskatchewan. Over 1,600 prizes valued at about $4 million. Dr. John Froh is president and CEO at Stars.
1: Yeah, it's actually a great ticket value. 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You have to be 18 and physically in Saskatchewan at the time of the purchase. And of course, great thing about Canada is that all lottery winnings in Canada are tax-free, which is a great thing.
0: 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Or, like Dr. John Froh said, you can drop into the dream homes during viewing hours in Saskatoon and Regina. And remember to be safe. Stay alert to protect against scams. 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Stars Lottery, up and running right.

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3: So, you know, the older you get, the more you talk about your health. Have you noticed this? Happened on the weekend. I was playing golf with the boys, and I was telling them about my back problems. I got this issue. It's not good. Very painful some days. Sends shooting pains and numbness down my leg. And anyway, I've been to the doctor a couple of times, and I've been to the chiropractor a couple of times, and you just got to deal with it now that you're aging, right? So the chiropractor was showing me some stretches I can do, and he told me to stay active, you know, keep exercising. I said, "Oh, yeah, I do that regularly." And pills. Of course, you take the pills. That's the easy way out. But you got to do them all, right? Anyway, my buddy Dave said, "Oh, man, that's no fun. I threw my back out once, went straight to the doctor. I could hardly sit up." He said, "Yeah, I went to the doctor, and we were checking things out." And he said, how did you do this?" He said, "Believe it or not, just putting on my socks." And the doctor said, "Well," he said, "you got to get some lighter socks. Yours are too heavy." Hey, her voice, featuring Esteban's own Jesse Smoliak, coming up after 7 o'clock. Stick around. This is One to One.

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2: Good morning, I'm Eric Haddam. One of the strongest storms of the summer rolled across southwestern Saskatchewan last night, bringing damaging winds, hail, and heavy rain. Leader recorded a preliminary wind gust of 120 kilometers an hour, while Swift Current reached 113 kilometers an hour. Environment Canada meteorologist Brian Luzny says the storm maintained its strength over hundreds of kilometers.
3: It's been so long-lived. It's gone through several different areas of moisture replenishing, but it is aided by that jet stream. So that's why it's moving so quickly, just so powerful.
2: The same storm system produced tennis ball-sized hail in Alberta before reaching Saskatchewan. Southwest Saskatchewan anglers bring home top honors from Reed Lake. An East End father and son team capture the 33rd annual Reed Lake Catch and Release Walleye Tournament. Nick and 13-year-old Charlie Bideau

0: If you're on holidays right now, that song's for you. From Madonna on Saskatchewan's Best Music, I'm Rob Carney. It's my pleasure to be back with you after a two-week vacation. Threw me right off when the alarm went off at 3:30 this morning. Let me tell you, I was sleeping until 5:30 over the course of the past few weeks. Hey, we're featuring today on Rob Carney in the Morning, Jessie Smoliak on Her Voice, presented by CCAN on Golden West Radio, celebrating the women in the communities we serve and recognizing their contributions to community, their leadership, and their innovation. Jessie Smoliak is a teacher at Estevan Comprehensive School and a longtime senior girls basketball coach, and she's being featured on DiscoverEstevan.com. Smoliak has spent 17 years at Estevan Comprehensive School coaching basketball. And while sports and phys ed have kept her in the gym, her focus has always been on volunteering and urging her students to make a difference.
1: Volunteerism is a really big thing that I want to promote and that I want kids to see, because there's so much good, and giving back is just one of those things that you should do to build a community. I'm originally from Fillmore, Saskatchewan, and as you know, a small town, you have to volunteer in order to make it a community. And I think I learned this a lot from my father and from my mom, but my dad did a lot of volunteerism. And for my athletes, my young athletes, to see what it means to give back and help others is just something that I really wanted to instill in them at such a young age. So I really hope that in the future, they'll come back and they'll be coaches and give back their time, or that they will get onto a committee where they can volunteer and know that they're doing better for others because they're making their community, but also themselves better too. It's not just through basketball. I also try to get my phys ed students also involved, and they're also male and female, but having my phys ed classes also understand what volunteering is and giving back, it just hits a lot of different places in the community that I'm so proud of. It's really neat when I go to an event in the community and I get to see their faces, and it's just like, this is awesome. This is exactly what I want you to be doing with your community and giving back to be better people.
0: Read all about Jessie Smoliak and the difference she's making in Estevan on DiscoverEstevan.com today. 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
2: Good morning, it's Eric Adam. Taking a look at your five-day forecast. Today, sunny with a high of 24, a humid index of 26, and a UV index of 7 or high. Tonight, clear, becoming partly cloudy overnight with a low of 13. For Tuesday, a mix of sun and cloud, clearing late in the afternoon, wind becoming south 20 kilometers an hour in the morning with a high of 25. For Wednesday, clearing and a high of 28. Thursday is sunny and a high of 27. And Friday is sunny with a high of plus 30. 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

0: that makes you feel good. Saskatchewan's best music. Hi there, I'm Rob Carney. Time to check the scoreboard. Western Canadian Baseball League action on Sunday. You know, they got to make up a lot of games across the league because of all the rainouts over the course of the past few weeks. So a doubleheader in Regina yesterday between the Red Sox and Moose Jaw Miller Express, and they split. Moose Jaw winning 8-7 and Regina winning 8-4. Also yesterday, Saskatoon Berries improved to 20-9 on the season. Their first place in the East Division. They outscored the Swift Current 57s 18-13. A couple of games on the schedule today or tonight. The Weyburn Beavers are hosting the Medicine Hat Mavericks. Game time 7:05 at Tom Lang Park. And at Cairns Field in Saskatoon, the Saskatoon Berries are hosting Regina. Toronto Blue Jays, winners Friday night, 2-0 over the Mariners in Seattle. And then they didn't score a run the rest of the weekend. The Mariners bounced back with an 11-0 win on Saturday and shut out the Jays again, 4-0 yesterday. The Jays start a fresh series in San Francisco against the Giants tonight. And remember, you can listen to Blue Jays baseball all summer long on Golden West Radio on AM 1190 Weyburn, CFYM 1210 Kindersley, and CJYM 1330 Rosetown. And week five of CFL action wrapped up last night. Not exactly a great game to watch, but it was a win for the Winnipeg Blue Bombers, edging Hamilton 14-13. What was most significant about that, the fact that both teams lost their star quarterbacks to injury. Zach Collaros with Winnipeg, upper body injury, so they announced at halftime he wouldn't be returning. And then in the third quarter, Bo Levi Mitchell, who's a fabulous player for Hamilton, their quarterback, he got rolled on by a big old defensive lineman, and it looked like his ankle kind of broke in half. It just, his foot was facing the wrong way. It was not good to see. So the Tiger Cats could be in trouble when they visit the Saskatchewan Rough Riders this coming Sunday. The Riders hosting Hamilton Sunday night, game time 5 o'clock at Mosaic Stadium. The Riders won on Friday night, by the way, in case you missed it. They beat Ottawa by a score of 27-22.
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2: I'm Eric Adam. Here's what's coming up in news. One of the strongest storms of the summer rolled across southwestern Saskatchewan last night. And two southwest Saskatchewan anglers bring home top honors from Reed Lake. 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
0: 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Monday morning, perhaps you're going back to work today. This song is for you. Getting back into the groove.

0: Classic hit on Saskatchewan's best music. I'm Rob Carney. Summer vacation starting for a lot of people today and for many music fans across this province and across Western Canada. The focus is on Country Thunder Saskatchewan. The gates open up on Thursday morning and all the fun shall begin. Friday's lineup, outstanding. Riley Green, the headliner, on stage at 10:30. Saturday, another great lineup with some rock and roll from Creed to finish off the night at 10:30. Megan Benoit from Country Thunder Saskatchewan telling us the fun will continue after the show from Creed late night Saturday into early Sunday morning.
1: Yes, we are thrilled to be partnering with the Regina Food Bank. We always love to give back to our communities, and this was a great partnership that, yeah, resulted in a really fun event that we're going to be hosting backstage on Saturday night after Creed's finished. So no matter what ticket type you have, you are invited to come backstage. We've got, we call it our hospitality tent. We're going to have a concert for Anne Moran and the Nervous Rex. I think there's quite a few people in Regina who know them very well. And then a live auction. So we're going to have autographed guitars and platinum passes for next year, and just accepting donations for the Regina Food Bank all night long.
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4: Good morning, it's Eric Adam taking a look at your five-day weather forecast. Today, sunny with a high of plus 24, humid X of plus 26, and a UV index of 7 or high. Tonight, clear, becoming partly cloudy overnight with a low of 13. For Tuesday, a mix of sun and cloud, clearing late in the afternoon, wind becoming south 20 kilometers an hour in the morning with a high of 25. For Wednesday, clearing and a high of 28. Thursday is sunny and a high of 27. And Friday is also sunny with a high of plus 30. 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

0: band, and I wish them well on their American leg of the Taking It Back Tour. Hey, a band that's coming to see us a little later this month in Saskatchewan, coming up next.
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2: I'm Eric Adam. 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

0: And if you hold on for five more days, it'll be the weekend again. Hi there, I'm Rob Carney. Good Monday morning. A reminder to consider getting your Star Saskatchewan Lottery tickets this week. The bonus deadline is coming up this Friday at midnight. Okay, you can get entered to win a 2026 GMC Yukon Denali four-wheel drive or $100,000 in cash. Stars Lottery Saskatchewan, the annual fundraising campaign supporting the 24/7 air ambulance and critical care services that we get from our two Saskatchewan bases in Regina and Saskatoon. Dr. John Froh is president and CEO at STARS.
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8: Good morning, it's Eric Adam taking a look at your five-day forecast. Today, sunny with a high of 24, a humidex of 26, and a UV index of 7 or high. Tonight, clear, becoming partly cloudy overnight with a low of 13. For Tuesday, a mix of sun and cloud, clearing late in the afternoon, wind becoming south 20 kilometers an hour in the morning with a high of 25. For Wednesday, clearing and a high of 28. Thursday is sunny and a high of 27. And Friday is sunny with a high of plus 30. 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

Classic hit from Chilliwack. You're listening to Saskatchewan's Best Music. I'm Rob Carney, trying to get back into the groove today after 2 weeks vacation. Pretty good, pretty relaxing. Got to play some golf, got to do

0: some gardening, got to visit some family and some friends. It was, I ate too much. I ate way too much. That's not good. They don't, it usually happens on Christmas vacation, but it happened on summer vacation too. You know, when I was a kid, I used to start getting back to school anxiety around mid-August. It would last for like a couple of weeks. Not that I didn't really like school. I liked the social aspect of school. Didn't really like most of the classes, but I like the kids, you know, like being around the kids. But I could be around the kids I wanted to be around during summer vacation, right? Yesterday, I got back to work anxiety at about supper time and hoping my alarm would wake me up, and it did. Yeah, just like that. And I hit snooze a couple of times, but here I am. More on summer vacation coming up on my daily commentary.
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2: I'm Eric Adam. Here's what's coming up in news. One of the strongest storms of the summer rolled across southwestern Saskatchewan last night. And two southwest Saskatchewan anglers bring home top honors from Reed Lake. 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
3: You know what I miss? Summer vacation. Not vacation as a working adult. Real vacation. Kid vacation. That kind of break we took when we were at school. Remember? When the final bell rang in June, we were off for 8 glorious weeks. It was great. Teachers got it. The kids got it. We all agreed that after 10 months of reading, writing, and arithmetic, we all deserve some freedom. I just finished a 2-week break, and this morning my alarm clock acted like it was leading a police raid. 2 weeks! I barely remembered how to relax before it was over. As an adult, vacation starts on a Saturday and somehow it's Labor Day by Tuesday. When you're a kid, September feels like a million years away. When you're an adult, vacation ends and somehow you're back at work before the sunscreen comes off your nose. I'm thinking there's a kid listening to the radio right now who just started summer holidays. Enjoy it! One day you'll be thrilled to get 2 weeks and a company coffee mug. And that's today's reminder that the greatest benefit package in history was the one we had in grade 5. I'm Rob Carney.

are listening to Saskatchewan's best music on a beautiful Monday morning. I'm Rob Carney, just back from 2 weeks vacation, and to be honest with you, I found it very useful several years ago just to check out, just to not listen to the news, to not read the news, to not watch the news on the television, just take a break, right? Now, I still continue to follow sports and, you know, stuff, and of course, weather radar when the storms are moving in. But other than that, I didn't really consume much news, so I'm kind of catching up this morning, and I see last week the city of Moose Jaw issued a news release telling us to be on the lookout for

0: Moon's rocket. I went, oh no, what's, there's a rocket? What? It's a weed. They issued a reminder last week telling us that Dame's rocket is growing. It's classified as a noxious weed, and property owners are legally required to control or remove Dame's rocket in their yards. It's an attractive plant, apparently. I don't have it. I don't think. I haven't really looked. Purple, pink, or white flowers, and that's why many people mistake it for a desirable wildflower. It's considered a threat to native plant species because it spreads aggressively and can produce thousands of seeds. Dame's rocket. Sounds like a good name for a racehorse.
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8: Good morning, it's Eric Adam taking a look at your five-day weather forecast. Today, sunny with a high of plus 24, humid index of plus 26, and a UV index of 7 or high. Tonight, clear, becoming partly cloudy overnight with a low of 13. For Tuesday, a mix of sun and cloud, clearing late in the afternoon, wind becoming south 20 kilometers an hour in the morning with a high of 25. For Wednesday, clearing and a high of 28. Thursday is sunny and a high of 27. And Friday is also sunny with a high of plus 30. 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

0: on Saskatchewan's best music. Hi there, I'm Rob Carney. Thanks for listening today. I really do appreciate it. And a reminder, on the Rob Carney in the Morning Facebook page, you can see some video of the severe thunderstorm activity in Swift Current overnight last night. Major thunder, lightning, hail, and rain. It was a downpour. You can see the video on the Rob Carney in the Morning Facebook page. 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
0: With a legendary Canadian band that's been around for decades and they're still making music. As a matter of fact, they're putting out a new record soon called Nightlife. 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

0: music that makes you feel good from Dixie's Midnight Runners. 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Thunder, lightning, downpours, and heavy hail. The headline, strong winds, hail, pound swift current during storm. 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And I remember this happening, not like it was yesterday, because it was 31 years ago, but I do remember having this on the radio. Southwest history, Isla Borders, a baseball legend, local and beyond. More than three decades ago, a pioneering pitcher made history in Swift Current as the first woman to play men's professional baseball and the only female player in Saskatchewan Major Baseball League history. We've got that story at SwiftCurrentOnline.com this morning. Check it out.
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7: Good morning, it's Eric Adam taking a look at your five-day forecast. Today, sunny with a high of 24, humidex of 26, and a UV index of 7 or high. Tonight, clear, becoming partly cloudy overnight with a low of 13. For Tuesday, a mix of sun and cloud, clearing late in the afternoon, wind becoming south 20 kilometers an hour in the morning with a high of 25. For Wednesday, clearing and a high of 28. Thursday is sunny and a high of 27. And Friday is sunny with a high of plus 30. 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

0: incomparable Alanis Morissette, Saskatchewan's best music. I'm Rob Carney. I probably told you before, I'm a regular visitor to the chiropractor. I started going almost 20 years ago in an effort to help me with migraine headaches, which I didn't know what they were when I was a kid, but I was getting them since I was a kid. And I mean terrible migraine headaches where I'd literally get sick, okay, and then feel better after about a 10-hour nap. And it was debilitating and really was impacting my life, and it continued up until I started going to the chiropractor. I tried everything, stretching and different pills and staying off caffeine and avoiding this and avoiding that. And my massage therapist said, "Have you tried the chiropractor?" Well, I tried the chiropractor, and after consultation, and I told the chiropractor what I needed and about the migraine headaches. I haven't had a migraine headache since I started going to the chiropractor. For the first few years, I went every 2 weeks, and then I went every 3 weeks. Now I go once a month, and it just works. I'm thinking about that today as I watched the Calgary Stampede, the rodeo action yesterday on the television for a few minutes. I like watching rodeo. It's just nuts. The people who take part in the rodeo are just nuts. And I'm watching the bronc riding yesterday and the punishment these guys are taking. And I thought, you know, instead of going to the chiropractor once a month, I could get on a bucking bronc. That'd snap everything back into place. Or not.
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8: Good morning, it's Eric Adam. Taking a look at your five-day weather forecast. Today, sunny with a high of plus 24, humidex of plus 26, and a UV index of 7 or high. Tonight, clear, becoming partly cloudy overnight with a low of 13. For Tuesday, a mix of sun and cloud, clearing late in the afternoon, wind becoming south 20 kilometers an hour in the morning with a high of 25. For Wednesday, clearing and a high of 28. Thursday is sunny and a high of 27. And Friday is also sunny with a high of plus 30. 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

0: You're listening to Saskatchewan's Best Music. I'm Rob Kearney. Talking about the Calgary Stampede earlier this hour, as a matter of fact. It got underway on the weekend and continues right through this coming weekend. 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
2: I'm Eric Adam. Here's what's coming up in news. One of the strongest storms of the summer rolled across southwestern Saskatchewan last night. And two southwest Saskatchewan anglers bring home top honors from Reed Lake. 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
3: Even when we're clear that I can't be a part of this and I can't affirm this.
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3: Maybe it has to do with how you're being asked to use pronouns or refer to gender. I mean, there's a million examples we could come up with. 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I want to be filled with truth. I never want it to be said of our generation that we did not teach the whole counsel of God with clarity. But if we're going to reach this generation, we're going to be like Jesus in that we lead with grace and that we're characterized by grace and that we're not just filled with truth. We're filled with that holy, beautiful love that doesn't just push people away and put Facebook posts up about them, but draws them close.
4: More from Pastor J.D. 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

0: do we have a deal done with the city yet.
1: Semple also said other farm groups losing their office space in the Canada Centre aren't being evicted. Real is simply taking action according to the terms of their leases, which run month to month.
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3: I'm Colin Powers with your look at sports. The Swift Current Wolverines advance to their third Prairie Gold Lacrosse League final Friday night at home.
4: 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He still got it. 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
3: As you heard on Country 94.1's Local Sports Live, Isaac Froese scored three times and had 5 points, helping lift the Wolverines past the Winnipeg Blizzard 13-10 in playoff semifinal action. It was a quick turnaround for Swift Current as they hosted Game 1 on Saturday, falling 17-2 to the Prince Albert Predators. Grady Henderson and Isaac Froese each had a hat trick in Game 2 yesterday for Swift Current, but the Predators prevailed 16-10 to win their fourth straight league title. The Swift Current 57s went 1-for-3 on the weekend. After a 16-0 loss to Regina on Friday, Swift Current rebounded with a 20-9 victory over the Red Sox on Saturday at Curry Field. Hudson Unger had a leadoff homer and drove in 5 runs in the victory. The 57s then dropped an 18-13 decision to the Saskatoon Berries yesterday afternoon at Mitchell Field. Jake Hiramoto had a 3-run homer, and Lucas Geisler added a solo shot in the loss. Swift Current visits the Brooks Bombers tomorrow and then return home to face Weyburn on Wednesday. Canada's historic run at the World Cup came to an end on Saturday with a 3-0 loss to Morocco in the round of 16. Yesterday, England held on for a wild 3-2 win over Mexico to advance to the quarterfinals, and they will face, believe it or not, Norway, who eliminated five-time champion Brazil with a 2-0 victory. Sergio Castillo nailed a 32-yard field goal with 21 seconds left to lift the Winnipeg Blue Bombers to a 14-13 win over the Hamilton Tiger Cats in the CFL last night. And the Saskatchewan Roughriders picked up a 27-22 win over Ottawa on Friday, and they'll host the Tiger Cats next Sunday. And the Toronto Blue Jays were shut out by the Mariners for a second straight game, losing 4-0 in the series finale yesterday in Seattle. The Jays continue their West Coast road trip in San Francisco tonight. From local news to local sports, we're here for your updates. 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
1: Good morning, it's Eric Adam. Taking a look at your 5-day weather forecast. Today, sunny with a high of plus 24, humidex of plus 26, and a UV index of 7 or high. Tonight, clear, becoming partly cloudy overnight with a low of 13. For Tuesday, a mix of sun and cloud, clearing late in the afternoon, wind becoming south 20 kilometers an hour in the morning with a high of 25. For Wednesday, clearing and a high of 28. Thursday is sunny and a high of 27, and Friday is also sunny with a high of plus 30. 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
5: Concerns around a lack of livestock facilities at Real District in Regina may be solved. On Friday, Brant President Sean Semple announced an additional $8.5 million investment that will see a new structure on the grounds to house cattle since the Canada Centre won't be available for agribition.
0: Brant intends to preemptively honour that commitment, even though I'm not legally binding to do so, nor do we have a deal done with the city yet.
5: Agribition President Carl Sauter.
6: This is going to be a purpose-built facility for us that will be an even better experience, I think, than the Canada Centre.
5: Canadian Western Agribition is only committed for another 2 years at Real District, but Sauter says once they've worked with Brant on this year's show, they'll have a better handle on a future deal. For Golden West, I'm Glendale Allen Vossler.
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Emotion in Motion. That was Rick Okasek kicking off the 10 o'clock hour and the morning show here on CKSW 570. Tara Garcia hanging out with you until 2 o'clock today on this beautiful, sunny Monday morning. Weather right now, a little bit different than what we had last night. Going to be talking a bit about that crazy storm. Also, our good friend John Griffin going to be stopping by from the Swift Current Legion. Going to be heading on over to our greeting zone shortly to find out who will be celebrating locally today, and we'll find out who our latest full line egg Southwest Express

0: Oh, we are the one and only, the iconic Kim Mitchell, taking us into 1023. Good Monday morning, Tara, with you. Join me now as we head on over to our greeting zone to see who is celebrating locally today. And we got a very happy 29th birthday going out to Maddox Barber today. Happy 29th birthday, Maddox. Wishing you a wonderful day with your family and friends from Uncle Stan and Auntie Shirley. And that looks like that's it for our celebrations for today. That also means that Maddox is our Acropool birthday of the day, and we're going to put Maddox into our monthly draw for a chance to win that $25 gift card to the Acropool Family Restaurant and Lounge. And if you know someone that has a celebration coming up, whether it is today, tomorrow, this week, this month, make sure to let us know about it through the greeting zone. Right now, we're going to find out what we can expect weather-wise with your local five-day forecast.
1: Good morning, it's Eric Adam taking a look at your five-day forecast. Today, sunny with a high of 24, a humidex of 26, and a UV index of 7 or high. Tonight, clear, becoming partly cloudy overnight with a low of 13. For Tuesday, a mix of sun and cloud, clearing late in the afternoon, wind becoming south 20 kilometers an hour in the morning with a high of 25. For Wednesday, clearing and a high of 28. Thursday is sunny and a high of 27. And Friday is sunny with a high of plus 30. 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

Adam, and with Goody Two Shoes taking us into 1029. Tara with you on the morning show on CKSW 570. Make sure you stay tuned. Next break, we're going to find out who our latest Full Line Ag Southwest Explorer winner is, winning that summer prize package from our friends at the Living Sky Casino. I'll let you know what this week's prize is that you can enter to win, and I'll also let you know where you can find Violet out and about coming up this weekend. Right now, it's Trooper Santa Maria.

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0: box singing about ordinary people at 10:39. Good Monday morning, Tara, with you on CKSW 570. And want to send out a big congratulations to Murray, who is our latest full-line egg Southwest Explorer winner, walking away with that summer package courtesy of our friends at the Living Sky Casino. And here's what happened when I gave Murray a call a little bit earlier. Hi, is this Murray?
1: Yes, it is.
0: Hi, it's Tara calling from Golden West Radio. How are you doing this morning?
1: Good, yourself?
0: Good. How's your Monday going so far?
1: Well, not bad so far.
0: Well, that's good. Well, I was just giving you a call because you actually entered our Southwest Explorer contest. You scanned that QR code on the truck and entered to win. And I'm calling to let you know you're our big winner this week of that prize package from the Living Sky Casino.
1: Oh, wow. Well, thank you very much.
0: You're welcome. Yeah, you got a package there. It's got a blanket, a t-shirt, a hat. It's got a Bluetooth speaker in there, some golf balls, lots of great stuff for the summer. So I'm sure you'll enjoy that.
1: Yeah, that's really good. Thank you.
0: So big congratulations going out to Murray. And the winning doesn't stop there because your next chance to win has already begun this week. You can find the Full Line Egg Southwest Explorer truck, scan that QR code, and enter to win two $250 gift cards from our friends at the Pioneer Co-op. That is a $500 total. That's right. So again, when you see the truck, make sure you scan that QR code and enter for your chance to win. We're going to be doing that draw coming up next Monday morning.
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10: Good morning, it's Eric Adam. Taking a look at your five-day weather forecast. Today, sunny with a high of plus 24, humidex of plus 26, and a UV index of 7 or high. Tonight, clear, becoming partly cloudy overnight with a low of 13. For Tuesday, a mix of sun and cloud, clearing late in the afternoon, wind becoming south 20 kilometers an hour in the morning with a high of 25. For Wednesday, clearing and a high of 28. Thursday is sunny and a high of 27. And Friday is also sunny with a high of plus 30. 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

0: The one and only Luba with Every Time I See Your Picture, taking us into the 11 o'clock hour here on CKSW 570. We got your latest news, weather, and sports coming up from the Swift Current Online Newsroom in the next hour. Make sure you stay tuned. More great music on the way for you. Going to let you know everything we are celebrating today. Our good friend John Griffin going to be stopping by from the Swift Current Legion, and also going to let you know how you can enter for your chance to win a fantastic prize involving Callaway Park and an overnight stay. I'm going to have all the details on the way for you.
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2: I'm Eric Adam. Here's what's coming up in news. 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

0: someone is told a lie, that person is hurt unnecessarily. But I believe the greater harm is done to the person who tells the lie because of something expressed by the ancient Roman philosopher Cicero. He said, "A liar is not believed, even when he is telling the truth." Once we tell a lie, it's hard to ever be trusted again. It can take years to repair the damage to one's character that happens in a moment of untruth. No wonder the Bible puts such an emphasis on being truthful. It's the only way to earn the right to be trusted. This is David Jeremiah encouraging you to get on the road to new life. Discover God's reasons to tell the truth on Route 66.
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2: Good morning. I'm Eric Haddam. One of the strongest storms of the summer rolled across southwestern Saskatchewan last night, bringing damaging winds, hail, and heavy rain. Leader recorded a preliminary wind gust of 120 kilometers an hour, while Swift Current reached 113 kilometers an hour. Environment Canada meteorologist Brian Luzny says the storm maintained its strength over hundreds of kilometers.
3: It's been so long-lived. It's gone through several different areas of moisture replenishing, but it is aided by that jet stream. So that's why it's moving so quickly, just so powerful.
2: The same storm system produced tennis ball-sized hail in Alberta before reaching

0: Taking a look at the markets, canola, July, $733.10, up $4.10. November, $755.80, up $16.10. Spring wheat, Minneapolis, July, $5.90, unchanged. Hard red winter wheat, July, $229.19. Wheat, July, $593.25, up $2.75. Corn, July, $436.75, up $11.75. Oats, July, $285.75, up $14.50. Soybeans, July, $1,166, up $34.25. Soybean meal, July, $313.40, up $5.70. Soybean oil, July, $68.26. Feeder cattle, August, $359.57. Live cattle, August, $239.55. Lean hogs, July, $93.57. The Canadian dollar is 70 cents. And crude oil, West Texas Intermediate, $68.57. For Golden West, I'm Glendalee Allen Vossler.
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0: Canadian icons, the Bare Naked Ladies with Jane at 11:25 on this Monday morning on CKSW 570. Little earlier this morning, our good friend Colin Powers from Magic 97 had a chance to speak to another good friend of ours, John Griffin from the Swift Current Legion.
1: I saw you on Friday for our Lens Plumbing and Heating Taste of Summer Charity Barbecue. That wound up being a huge success.
2: Absolutely. It was great, and we can't thank you enough.
1: Yeah, $1,200 raised for the Legion, and that money will be going to good use.
2: Absolutely. We're going to use that money to help cover the cost for our big celebration here coming up on July 18th.
1: All right. And this week, there is another special ceremony that is happening as part of the Last Post Fund. Can you tell us more about it?
2: Yeah, absolutely. So Royal Canadian Legion Branch 56, in conjunction with the Last Post branch of Saskatchewan branch, sorry, are going to be hosting a ceremony up at the Mount Pleasant Cemetery at the Field of Honor to honor the occasion of 5 temporary markers being replaced with permanent markers. These veterans of the Second World War have had temporary markers for many decades, and they're finally being replaced with permanent markers so that their final resting place will be marked for all time.
1: Yeah, this is a great way to show dignity and respect for those who serve for our country.
2: Absolutely. I can't thank the Last Post Fund enough. They do amazing work. It's great to see that our comrades are being honored and remembered this way.
1: So what are the details of the ceremony on Thursday? What time is it?
2: Yeah, absolutely. So the ceremony is going to be taking place on Thursday, 9 July 2026 at 2 p.m. at the Field of Honor in Mount Pleasant Cemetery.
1: And, of course, you mentioned last week there was going to be a fly pass, but we should let everyone know that will not be happening.
2: Yeah, unfortunately, the fly pass got canceled. It was a resources issue, is my understanding. Yeah. What do you do?
1: That is unfortunate, but this ceremony will still be going on Thursday, and it will still be a special ceremony indeed. John, anything else you'd like to add?
2: Nope, I think that covered it.
1: All right, thanks for coming in.
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7: Good morning, it's Eric Adam taking a look at your five-day forecast. Today, sunny with a high of 24, a humidex of 26, and a UV index of 7 or high. Tonight, clear, becoming partly cloudy overnight with a low of 13. For Tuesday, a mix of sun and cloud, clearing late in the afternoon, wind becoming south 20 kilometers an hour in the morning with a high of 25. For Wednesday, clearing and a high of 28. Thursday is sunny and a high of 27. And Friday is sunny with a high of plus 30. 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

Another brick in the wall. That was, of course, Pink Floyd, taking us into 11:35 on this Monday morning on CKSW 570. As it's Monday, it is also the day that we release our next Her Voice feature presented by CCAN. And this week, it is all about Ashley Peterson from the Living Sky Casino. Make sure you stay tuned. Coming up next break, we're going to be talking to Violet, who's going to tell us all about it. Right now, though, some more great music. It's Prism, Armageddon.

0: A classic there from Sarah McLachlan with Building a Mystery. It is 11:40 on this Monday morning, and I am joined by our good friend Violet in the studio. How are you?
1: I'm doing great. How are you?
0: Good. How was your weekend? You were out and about lots of places.
1: It was exhausting, busy, but so much fun. Definitely worth it.
0: That's awesome. And then you kicked off this morning with our new Her Voice feature for this week. And tell us who we are talking about this week in Her Voice.
1: Yeah, this week we are featuring Ashley Peterson.
0: That's right. And of course, she is the customer experience coordinator, I believe, at the Living Sky Casino. And she does a lot of work for the community here. And what was it like doing the interview with her?
1: It was amazing. It was actually my first time in the casino, so it was cool to see that. She gave me a tour while explaining kind of her role, what she does day to day, and of course, talking about her work with the community.
0: That's fantastic. And we'll hear a few clips from the interview coming up in a little bit. But you can head on over to Swift Current Online and check out that fantastic article about Ashley. And if anyone out there knows of a woman here in the community that they think should be featured as part of Her Voice, what can they do, Violet?
1: It's super easy. All you need to do is go on to Swift Current Online, the Her Voice page, put in their name, contact information, and a short reason why we should choose them.
0: That's right. And we could be doing a feature on them next. 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
3: Good morning, it's Eric Adam taking a look at your five-day weather forecast. Today, sunny with a high of plus 24, humid X of plus 26, and a UV index of 7 or high. Tonight, clear, becoming partly cloudy overnight with a low of 13. For Tuesday, a mix of sun and cloud, clearing late in the afternoon, wind becoming south 20 kilometers an hour in the morning with a high of 25. For Wednesday, clearing and a high of 28. Thursday is sunny and a high of 27, and Friday is also sunny with a high of plus 30.

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Lover Boy with Turn Me Loose, taking us into 11:54 on this Monday morning on CKSW 570. Tara Garcia here with you. And before we head to the noon hour, we got a great contest for you to enter right now for your chance to win a great prize.

0: you can win 6 tickets to Callaway Park and a one-night stay at the Sheraton Cavalier Calgary Hotel. And it's super simple to enter. All you got to do is text the word FUN, F-U-N, to the text line 306-778-3247 to enter for your chance to win. We're going to be selecting our winner coming up on July the 13th. So make sure you enter for your chance to win. Again, all you got to do, text the word FUN to the text line 306-778-3247 and you'll be entered for your chance to win.
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2: I'm Eric Adam. Here's what's coming up in news. A powerful supercell thunderstorm blasted through Swift Current on Sunday. And Pride Week in Swift Current kicked off yesterday, and this morning, the city of Swift Current in southwest Saskatchewan Pride held an inclusive flag raising. These stories and many more can be found on SwiftCurrentOnline.com.
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0: silver medal from the U11A Provincial Championships in Regina. The Sonic opened the tournament with wins over the Regina Saints, Estevan Elite, and Moose Jaw Ice before falling to the Regina Royal Revenge in their final round-robin game. Swift Current then defeated the Weyburn Wild 5-3 in the semifinal to advance to the championship game, where they fell 6-4 to the Lumsden Cubs to finish second in the province. And Southwest Saskatchewan was well represented at the Baseball Saskatchewan 35-plus Senior Provincial Championships in Gull Lake over the weekend. The Maple Creek Mohawks reached the A final before dropping a 7-2 decision to the Wawota Royals. Host Gull Lake also had a strong tournament, going unbeaten in pool play before falling to Maple Creek in the semifinal. The Loons bounced back with a 10-3 win over the Regina Drifters that captured a B championship on home turf. Recapping the weekend for minor baseball, the Argulaw 18U AAA 57s were swept in two doubleheaders against the Zone 7 Sun Devils and the Saskatoon Giants. The Caltire 15U 57s finished off a suspended game from June 28th in Yorkton, holding on for a 4-3 victory over the Cardinals. They then split a doubleheader against the Regina White Sox, losing the opener 9-6. Before Luke Mitchell hit for the cycle and the 57s rebounded with an 11-1 win in Game 2. The Riverside Electric 13U 57s were winless in the tournament in Saskatoon on the weekend, and the KMB Contracting 11U 57s went 1-4, splitting a doubleheader with the Regina White Sox before being swept by the Weyburn Beavers. And the Toronto Blue Jays start a three-game set against the Giants in San Francisco as their West Coast road swing continues. The Jays were shut out in back-to-back games in Seattle and haven't scored a run since the third inning of their 2-0 win over the Mariners on Friday. Kevin Gausman starts for Toronto today against Landon Rowe. Have a story, tip, or score to share? Let us know. Call 306-773-NEWS or click Submit News on Swift Current Online.
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2: Good afternoon, it's Eric Adam taking a look at your five-day forecast. Today, sunny and a high of 24 with a humid index of 26 and a UV index of 7 or high. Tonight, clear, becoming partly cloudy in the evening with a low of 13. For Tuesday, increasing cloudiness early in the morning, wind becoming south 20 kilometers an hour in the morning with a high of 25. For Wednesday, clearing and a high of 28. Thursday is sunny and a high of 27. And on Friday, sunny and a warm high of plus 30. 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
3: Hope you're enjoying your noon hour and your lunch hour on this beautiful sunny Monday afternoon. Tara with you on CKSW. We got some more great music to take you through your next hour. And if you are an avid reader, you're going to want to stay tuned because I'm going to let you know what your bookshelf says about the phase of life you are in. 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
5: Research conducted by the University of Minnesota has shed light on the risk of swine transport trailers becoming contaminated when unloading pigs at the processing plant. I'm Bruce Cochran, and this is Farmscape, produced on behalf of North America's pork producers. I'll be back in a moment. A University of Minnesota study conducted under the Swine Health Information Center and Foundation for Food and Agriculture Research Wean to Harvest Biosecurity Research Program looked at the risk of swine transport trailers becoming contaminated at harvest plants. SHIC Associate Director Dr. Lisa Becton says researchers collected samples from the trailer on arrival at the plant prior to unloading, from the loading dock, and from the trailer after unloading, and check for the presence of four key pathogens, PERS, PED, porcine delta coronavirus, and Seneca virus A.
6: One of the key findings was that 76% of trailers that arrived negative left positive for at least one pathogen. So that does highlight the level of contamination that can occur. It was also noted that docs are highly

contaminated year-round, but it was also noted that there was a seasonality pattern for the different pathogens that were identified. So, for example, porcine epidemic diarrhea virus and Delta coronavirus were noted more in fall and winter, with the DOC more than 4 to 10 times higher of a case positivity than they were in the summer. PERS identification increased in spring and fall.

0: than 4 to 10 times higher of a case positivity than they were in the summer. PERS identification increased in spring and fall, whereas Seneca A virus really was increased over summer and warm winter months. But it was also shown that trailers that didn't have clean and disinfection were a lot higher, and those that were dual use, for example, if they hauled pigs and cattle, also showed an increased level of contamination. This study really highlights the value and importance of implementing biosecurity for trailer sanitation and driver unloading practices year-round.
1: 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I'm Bruce Cochran.
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5: Today on the Prairie Ag Wire, we focus in on that storm yesterday. A series of powerful storm systems moving across the prairies is expected to generate a substantial number of hail insurance claims. I caught up with Tyson Ryerchuk, Vice President with Rain and Hail Insurance Service and President of the Canadian Crop Hail Association. Tyson, walk us through this storm and the damage it caused.
6: There's been a lot of hail that's happened here. There's been a long system that created basically straight north of Brooks, Alberta, translated all the way over to just south of Moose Jaw, Saskatchewan, carrying some pretty thick and heavy hail. That's created a fair amount of storm basis and caused for claims to be sent in. And then as well as eastern portions of Saskatchewan, specifically in the south, east of Alameda, going over into the Manitoba border, all the way up to Brandon, Killarney, Manitoba. They've had up to golf ball size hail there as well. And this is going to be creating a fair amount of claims within the crop hail industry for the next number of days here. We're going to see an influx, I'm sure.
5: What size hail did we see? It varied.
6: Storm systems that we've seen roll in here over the past couple of days, traditionally on the outskirts of them, would see smaller pea-sized type hail, whereas in the center of these systems, we are seeing much larger, up to the size of golf balls. Typically, what you see is with a golf ball-sized hail, it's falling in smaller concentrations than you would see on the outskirts, where you'd see the pea-sized hail, where the volume of the hail falling would be a lot harder. Now, that being said, they can both, you know, create the same amount of damage.
5: There's going to be a lot of varied damage, I would guess, from this storm.
6: The delayed seeding and the varied seeding across the prairie provinces so far this year has been so great, and it's hard to really determine what the losses are at this point, because you could have some people who are, you know, canola in the cabbage stage, whereas other people have canola already in full flower. So it's an oddity of a year. We're out there, you know, getting our adjustments.

0: done as soon as we can, and we're just asking that insureds are cooperating with the adjusters and accepting the fact that we, you know, we're working diligently to get our claims completed, and it may take a little bit longer to get to you given the volumes of claims that are expected to come in across the industry over the last couple of days of storm activity.
1: When you talk about the crop season, we've seen a lot of rain, some very intense storms that have caused overland flooding and washouts, no doubt making it hard for adjusters to even get to the field.
0: Absolutely. The amount of rainfall that we've been seeing here is not typical of what we've been seeing over the past several years. And now that we have excess water, it's making access to fields, access to highways in some cases, a lot more challenging to be able to get to claims. So we're doing what we can to make sure, you know, we're getting to these claims as quickly as possible. But again, yeah, just the road conditions, the side road conditions, the crop conditions and moisture in fields slows down and impedes with progress on adjusting. So we're expecting, you know, this to be a little bit slower moving process than usual, but we're still going at it full force.
1: We're going to see a wide spectrum of damage from minor injuries to potential wipeouts?
0: Yeah, the majority of what we've been seeing here on the smaller pocket hail are lighter claims, but there are definitely some more devastating impacts that we've been seeing. I know specifically around the Swift Current area here yesterday, which would be July 5th, they had seen a lot of smaller, more concentrated hail, but it fell down in large volumes and looked like snowpack on the ground. So there'll be, you know, that'll be creating some heavier weights of losses out in that direction.
1: Final thoughts, key message you would like to leave with producers today?
0: We are doing everything we can as an industry to make sure that we're getting these claims attended to as quickly as possible, but we're just asking for farmer patience while we're out here getting these claims done, as obviously conditions aren't exactly ideal for getting around the countryside given the excess moisture that we're seeing across provinces.
1: I've been talking with Tyson Ryerchuk. Tyson is Vice President of Rain and Hail Insurance Service and President of the Canadian Crop Hail Association. If you have photos and information on hail and crop damage you would like to share with us, please send me an email at glenda.vossler, V-O-S-S-L-E-R, at goldenwest.ca. For Golden West, I'm Glendalee Allen Vossler.
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Bob Seger and Against the Wind, taking us to 12:25 on this Monday afternoon. Tara Garcia hanging out with you. Again, want to send out a big congratulations to Murray, who is our latest full-line egg Southwest Explorer winner. He walked away with that fantastic summer package from our friends at the Living Sky Casino. And the winning doesn't stop there, because your next chance to win has already begun this week. If you see Violet out and about in the full-line egg Southwest Explorer

0: next Monday morning. And if you want to know where you can track down Violet this week and coming up this weekend, she'll be at Big Flat Folk Fest on Friday, Wood Mountain Rodeo on Saturday, and Murraydale Rodeo coming up on Sunday. And anytime you want to know where you can find her, you can head on over to Swift Current Online and check out the Full Line Ag Southwest Explorer page.
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1: Good afternoon, it's Eric Adam looking at your five-day forecast. Today, sunny with a high of 24, a humidex of 26, and a UV index of 7 or high. Tonight's going to clear up, becoming partly cloudy in the evening with a low of 13. For Tuesday, increasing cloudiness early in the morning, wind becoming south 20 kilometers an hour in the morning with a high of 25. For Wednesday, going to clear up once again with a high of 28. Thursday, the sun's going to come back out and going to be a high of 27. And on Friday, the sun's going to stick around and it's going to be a warm high of plus 30. Local news, local weather, local sports, and local radio can all be found on SwiftCurrentOnline.com.
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0: Stuck in the Middle with you, Steelers Wheel, taking us into 12:43 and close to 1 o'clock on this Monday afternoon. Beautiful day out there today. The sun is shining. A little bit different than that hailstorm we had late last night. If you want to check out some cool videos and photos from that storm, make sure to head on over to Swift Current Online. We got your latest news, weather, and sports coming up from the Swift Current Online newsroom. Next hour, more great music on the way for you. And if you are an avid reader, you're going to want to stay tuned because I'm going to let you know what your bookshelf says about the phase of life you are in. That's coming up.
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2: I'm Eric Adam. Here's what's coming up in news. Heavy rain and hail led to localized flooding across parts of Swift Current Sunday night as a powerful supercell moved through the city. And more than 4,300 Sask Power customers in southwest Saskatchewan lost power on Friday after an agricultural spray plane came into contact with a transmission line. 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

Mike and the Mechanics taking us into the 1 o'clock hour with the Living Years. It is 12:55 on this Monday afternoon. You're listening to CKSW 570. Terry hanging out with you till 2 o'clock today. Again, we've got your latest news, weather, and sports coming up from the Swift Current Online Newsroom in just a second, and some more great music on the way for you right now from Harlequin, Sweet Things in Life.

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2: Good afternoon. I'm Eric Haddam. Heavy rain and hail led to localized flooding across parts of Swift Current Sunday night as a powerful supercell moved through the city. Environment Canada says Swift Current picked up more than 20

They are taking care of business, BTO, kicking off the 1 o'clock hour and taking care of getting you through your Monday afternoon. That's what I'm doing. Tara, here with you on CKSW 570. Next break, if you are a avid book reader, you're going to want to stay tuned because I'm going to let you know what your bookshelf says about the phase of life you're in. But first, we're going to keep getting through the Monday afternoon with some more great music. It's Tom Cochran, Red Rider, Good Times.

0: Can't Fight This Feeling. That was REO Speedwagon taking us into 123 on the CKSW Afternoon Show with myself, Tara. Now, if you are an avid reader, what do you think your bookshelf says about the phase of life you are in? Well, apparently, in terms of book choices, a mix of fantasy, sci-fi, romance, business, self-help, and biographies can reveal whether someone is seeking escape, growth, or reflection. Now, when it comes to arrangement style, a neat, organized shelf suggests a need for order, while stacks and piles indicate a mind in motion. I would definitely be a stacks and piles kind of girl. And finally, in terms of reading patterns, frequent genre switching or unfinished books may signal life transitions or deeper personal changes. Who knew that your bookshelf could reveal so much about you? The more you know.
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2: Good afternoon, it's Eric Adam taking a look at your five-day forecast. Today, sunny and a high of 24 with a humid index of 26 and a UV index of 7 or high. Tonight, clear, becoming partly cloudy in the evening with a low of 13. For Tuesday, increasing cloudiness early in the morning, wind becoming south 20 kilometers an hour in the morning with a high of 25. For Wednesday, clearing and a high of 28. Thursday is sunny and a high of 27. And on Friday, sunny and a warm high of plus 30. 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

Toronto, and your daddy don't know. It is 1:29 on this Monday afternoon. Tara hanging out with you. Hope you're having a marvelous day. Just a reminder of that fantastic contest that we just launched this morning. Your chance to enter to win a great prize, including six tickets to Callaway Park, as well as a one-night stay at the Sheraton Cavalier Calgary Hotel. And super simple to enter. All you got to do is text the word FUN, F-U-N, to the text line 306-778-3247. You'll be entered in for your chance to win. We're going to be announcing the winner coming up on July the 13th. So make sure you enter for your chance to win. All right, now, John Lennon, Watching the Wheels.

0: Outfield, your love. And that's just about it for me this afternoon, Tara, hanging out with you. But as I said, end of the day for me as we quickly approach the 2 o'clock hour. Thank you so much for joining me here on the morning show this morning. Hope you have a wonderful rest of your Monday. Had so much fun today. I'm going to be back with you again tomorrow. And don't forget, we're going to be buying, selling, and trading with Trading Post tomorrow as well. Look forward to that and hope you have a great rest of your day. Take care.
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1: I'm Eric Adam. Here's what's coming up in news. A powerful supercell thunderstorm blasted through Swift Current on Sunday. And Pride Week in Swift Current kicked off yesterday, and this morning, the city of Swift Current in southwest Saskatchewan Pride held an inclusive flag raising. 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

0: A series of powerful storm systems moving across the prairies this weekend. Tyson Ryerchuk, president of the Canadian Crop Hail Association, says storms stretched from Alberta through Saskatchewan and into Manitoba. He says the size and concentration of hail activity will vary as far as where you were in the intensity of the storm.
1: Systems that we've seen roll in here over the past couple of days, traditionally on the outskirts of them would see smaller pea-sized type hail, whereas in the center of these systems we are seeing much larger, up to the size of golf balls. Typically what you see is with a golf ball sized hail, it's falling in smaller concentrations than you would see on the outskirts, where you'd see the pea-sized hail, where the volume of the hail falling would be a lot harder. Now that being said, they can both, create the same amount of damage.
0: He says assessing crop losses will be complicated, noting that they're also dealing with flooded roads and washouts. For Golden West, I'm Glendalee Allen Vossler.
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22: Good afternoon, it's Eric Adam taking a look at your five-day forecast. Today, sunny and a high of 24 with a humidex of 26 and a UV index of 7 or high. Tonight, clear, becoming partly cloudy in the evening with a low of 13. For Tuesday, increasing cloudiness early in the morning, wind becoming south 20 kilometers an hour in the morning with a high of 25. For Wednesday, clearing and a high of 28. Thursday is sunny and a high of 27. And on Friday, sunny and a warm high of plus 30. 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
2: Good afternoon. It's Eric Adam looking at your five-day forecast. Today, sunny with a high of 24, humidex of 26, and a UV index of 7 or high. Tonight's going to clear up, becoming partly cloudy in the evening with a low of 13. For Tuesday, increasing cloudiness early in the morning, wind becoming south 20 kilometers an hour in the morning with a high of 25. For Wednesday, going to clear up once again with a high of 28. Thursday, the sun's going to come back out and going to be a high of 27. And on Friday, the sun's going to stick around and it's going to be a warm high of plus 30. 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
1: I'm Eric Adam. Here's what's coming up in news. Heavy rain and hail led to localized flooding across parts of Swift Current Sunday night as a powerful supercell moved through the city. And more than 4,300 Sask Power customers in southwest Saskatchewan lost power on Friday after an agricultural spray plane came into contact with a transmission line. 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
1: Good afternoon. I'm Eric Haddam. Heavy rain and hail led to localized flooding across parts of Swift Current Sunday night as a powerful supercell moved through the city. Environment Canada says

0: Your 5-day forecast. Today, sunny with a high of 24, humidex of 26, and a UV index of 7 or high. Tonight's going to clear up, becoming partly cloudy in the evening with a low of 13. For Tuesday, increasing cloudiness early in the morning, wind becoming south 20 kilometers an hour in the morning with a high of 25. For Wednesday, going to clear up once again with a high of 28. Thursday, the sun's going to come back out and going to be a high of 27. And on Friday, the sun's going to stick around and it's going to be a warm high of plus 30. 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
1: Taking a look at the markets, canola, July, 733.10, up 4.10. November, 755.90, up 16.20. Spring wheat, Minneapolis, July, $5.90. Hard red winter wheat, July, $229. Wheat, July, $603.75, up 13.25. Corn, July, $439.25, up 14.25. Oats, July, $285.75, up 14.25. Soybeans, July, $1,182.50, up $50.75. Soybean meal, July, $316.40, up $8.70. Soybean oil, July, $68.35, up $1.40. Feeder cattle, August, $361.10. 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Lean hogs, July, $93.40. The Canadian dollar is 70 cents. And crude oil, West Texas Intermediate, 68.44. For Golden West, I'm Glendalee Allen Voss.
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0: Saskatchewan's best music back to the spring of 1982. It's the Alan Parsons Project, Eye in the Sky, one of the greatest hits of all time. Getting you home for Monday afternoon. It's nice to have you back. I'm Barry Weiss. Eyes were certainly to the skies in southwest Saskatchewan last night as severe weather impacted that part of our province. Swift current hit pretty hard last night. They had a significant hailstorm at about 10 o'clock last night with loony-sized hail. So I suspect we'll be hearing about some crop damage down in the southwest and maybe even west central areas of our province. Leader was hit by the storm. They had a peak wind gust of 120 kilometers an hour last night. That is really strong. What will the rest of the week bring? We'll spin the wheel on that and give you the details in just a moment. And more great memories are coming up, too, with a sing-along classic from Van Morrison in a few minutes, some classic Nazareth on the way, and Tears for Fears after these.
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2: Good afternoon, it's Eric Adam taking a look at your five-day forecast. Today, sunny and a high of 24 with a humidex of 26 and a UV index of 7 or high. Tonight, clear, becoming partly cloudy in the evening with a low of 13. For Tuesday, increasing cloudiness early in the morning, wind becoming south 20 kilometers an hour in the morning with a high of 25. For Wednesday, clearing and a high of 28. Thursday is sunny and a high of 27. And on Friday, sunny and a warm high of plus 30. 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

0: soda, he might not actually be talking about soda. Kim Mitchell, Saskatchewan's best music. Hey, Country Thunder starts this week. It's a big week for music in our province. It kicks off with the main stage on Thursday in Craven. So roads are going to be busy out that way right through this coming weekend, particularly on Sunday, because not only will the Craven main stage be into its final day that day, but the Riders are at home this coming Sunday as well against the Hamilton Tiger Cats at 5 o'clock. The Riders 3-1 right now and looking pretty strong. Let's hope they can keep the run going this weekend. They are coming off a win over Ottawa, of course, this past Friday night. More of Saskatchewan's best music coming right up for you. Mr. Mister in a few minutes and Burton Cummings in your backyard.
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10: Good afternoon, it's Eric Adam looking at your five-day forecast. Today, sunny with a high of 24, a humidex of 26, and a UV index of 7 or high. Tonight's going to clear up, becoming partly cloudy in the evening with a low of 13. For Tuesday, increasing cloudiness early in the morning, wind becoming south 20 kilometers an hour in the morning with a high of 25. For Wednesday, going to clear up once again with a high of 28. Thursday, the sun's going to come back out and going to be a high of 27. And on Friday, the sun's going to stick around and it's going to be a warm high of plus 30. 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

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Member advice. Hey, we have a significant celebrity birthday today. Sylvester Stallone is turning 80 years old. I think it's safe to say there'll be no new Rocky movies because the man's 80. Can't be throwing hands at 80, can you? Broken Wings. Here's Mr.

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1: I'm Eric Adam. Here's what's coming up in news. A powerful supercell thunderstorm blasted through Swift Current on Sunday. And Pride Week in Swift Current kicked off yesterday, and this morning, the city of Swift Current in southwest Saskatchewan Pride held an inclusive flag raising. 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

0: Evening. This is Kirsty Hansen back with the 5-day forecast. Tonight we'll see clear skies with a low of 12. Tomorrow we can expect sunshine and a high of 22. On Wednesday, Thursday, and Friday, we can expect mainly sunshine and highs from 26 to 31. 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

0: Some songs just scream summertime. Now that's one of them right there. Walk of Life and Dire Straits, one of the greatest hits of all time. Getting you home for Monday. I'm Barry Weiss. Dead or Alive spins you around after the local weather. That's coming up in just a sec. We are coming off a very busy July weekend in Saskatchewan. We, of course, had our July 1st celebration 1 week ago this coming Wednesday. And this past Saturday, our American friends had their July 4th birthday party celebrating 250 years of the USA, which is great. And in true American tradition, they had their big Nathan's hot dog eating contest on Saturday. Once again this year, Joey Chestnut was the winner. I think he's won 18 of the last 20, and the only ones he didn't win, he didn't compete in. Joey Chestnut chowed down 66 hot dogs in 10 minutes this weekend. 66 hot dogs in 10 minutes. So the next time you have two or even three in one sitting, do not feel bad.
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5: Good evening. This is Kirsty Hansen back with the 5-day forecast. Tonight we'll see clear skies with a low of 12. Tomorrow we can expect sunshine and a high of 22. On Wednesday, Thursday, and Friday, we can expect mainly sunshine and highs from 26 to 31. 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

0: Your music, your memories, the greatest hits of all time, and Colin James. I'm Barry Weiss. Severe weather in the southern part of the province last night, particularly in the southwest. Swift current hit very hard last night with a significant hailstorm about 10 o'clock. You may have seen some of the photos online. Man, they grab you. Loony-sized hail down in that corner of the province last night. So I suspect we're going to be hearing about some crop damage in the southwest. And I wouldn't be surprised even into west central areas. Leader, for example, was hit by the storm. They had a peak wind gust yesterday of 120 kilometers an hour. And that is really strong. What will the rest of the week bring in terms of weather? You know as well as I do, it could darn well be anything. We'll look ahead at all of that in just a moment. Scandal is coming up and Trooper after these.
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12: Good evening. This is Kirsty Hansen back with the 5-day forecast. Tonight we'll see clear skies with a low of 12. Tomorrow we can expect sunshine and a high of 22. On Wednesday, Thursday, and Friday, we can expect mainly sunshine and highs from 26 to 31. 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

It's a summertime Monday in Saskatchewan with the greatest hits of all time and a big memory from 1984 from the debut album of Patti Smith and Scandal. Here's The Warrior.

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1: I'm Eric Adam. Here's what's coming up in news. Heavy rain and hail led to localized flooding across parts of Swift Current Sunday night as a powerful supercell moved through the city. And more than 4,300 Sask Power customers in southwest Saskatchewan lost power on Friday after an agricultural spray plane came into contact with a transmission line. 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

0: pea-sized type hail, whereas in the center of these systems, we are seeing much larger, up to the size of golf balls. Typically, what you see is with a golf ball-sized hail, it's falling in smaller concentrations than you would see on the outskirts, where you'd see the pea-sized hail, where the volume of the hail falling would be a lot harder. Now, that being said, they can both, create the same amount of damage.
1: He says assessing crop losses will be complicated, noting that they're also dealing with flooded roads and washouts. For Golden West, I'm Glendalee Allen Vossler.
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3: How does a tiny bat weighing just an ounce manage to fly 700 miles each spring? Scientists knew the noctual bat migrated. The long distance was the first surprise, and the second surprise was even more interesting. A trip of 700 miles would take a bat that size far too long to fly under normal circumstances. It was only by gluing a tiny sensor on the bats that scientists found out the answer. Migration begins for them when temperature and weather begins to change. Thunderstorms roll in, then they take flight and let the strong winds do the work. That's what carries them with great speed such a distance. Well, the Lord uses the storms of life in surprising ways, doesn't he? Sometimes he uses the storms to move us too. So when the wind begins to blow, we can trust him. Our God is always doing something for our good and for his glory. I'm David Wolin at haventoday.org.
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1: Today on the Prairie Ag Wire, we want to focus in on disease. Joining me on the program today is Dr. Shama Chatterton, a pulse crop pathologist with Agriculture and Agri-Food Canada out of Lethbridge. What we wanted to focus in on is, of course, with all of the rain and excess moisture that producers are dealing with this year, talk to us about some of the key issues we're going to be seeing. No doubt, root rot tops the list.
2: Well, yes, absolutely. Rains that we're experiencing are going to create a big problem for Aphanomyces root rot this year, particularly in peas and lentils. You know, we first had our big rainfall event, I guess that was right at the end of May into June. I know here in Lethbridge we got about 150 millimeters of rain, and I thought, oh boy, the Aphanomyces is going to start. And yeah, we just haven't seen that rain let up. So I have noticed, you know, just kind of driving between Lethbridge and Calgary, driving around the area, we are starting to see noticeable yellowing patches in pea fields that I've, you know, just driven by. So it's something to watch out for.
1: Take us into it a little deeper as far as really what we're looking for.
2: You know, when we see this amount of rainfall, it's easy to see those yellow patches in the field and think, oh, okay, that's just a spot where my peas and lentils have drowned out. Those yellow spots tend to occur where the water sits, where you get flooding. So it's easy to attribute them to, you know, drowning out. And that certainly is part of the issue, is that they, you know, partly they're dying because they're drowning out. But also that is where we see Aphanomyces root rot start. So what's really important is to go out and check those yellow patches, you know, especially, you know, I'd have like dead ones in the center of those patches where that's drowning out, but then up and along the edges of these kind of low areas and where the water tracks, when you see yellowing peas or lentils, it's a really good idea to go and take a look at what those roots look like. Maybe not so easy when some of our fields are so wet we can't even walk into them right now. But you know, when it starts to dry out, yeah, really good idea to go and dig up some roots, have a look at what they look like. The symptoms are very obvious in that early stage of infection. You'll see roots that are kind of this honey brown yellow discoloration, particularly along like the lateral roots. And then you'll start to see kind of this pinching and browning of the main like root up to the green stem. And I think it's really important at this point is that you can send those roots for testing. At a lot of the seed testing labs provide like an Aphanomyces test. So you can send those off for testing to get confirmation that you have Aphanomyces, because it's very important to make note of a potential Aphanomyces problem in your field now when you see these early yellow spots, because that's really important for future management decisions for that field.
1: There really is no in-season control once it's there, right?
2: Yes, that's exactly it. And what we'll often see is that in these really wet years, it's when we'll, you know, you might first notice this yellow patch in your field and not think much of it. But then if you go to plant peas or lentils again in that field, you know, maybe 3 or 4 years from now, all of a sudden that yellow patch kind of spread to a much larger patch in that field. And then, you know, your next 4 years from now, your whole field can be infested. So it's really important in these wet years to take note of where those yellow spots are so that you know if you have Aphanomyces in that field, and try to then extend your rotations a little bit longer between your next pea or lentil crop in that field.
1: What kind of damage can it really do in the crop?
2: Unfortunately, what we'll start seeing in this really wet year is some fields that have, you know, maybe were just previously had a small infestation. In this year where we have this extensive wetness of the fields, where we have kind of full water saturation, we'll start to see some fields that are fully infested, and those pea plants will really start to die back, look quite unhealthy. You'll start to see kind of your whole field can turn yellow, and just the canopy won't fill out. You won't get the branching that you need. Yield will be quite impacted. So yeah, sort of that's the more heavily

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4: Good evening. This is Kirsty Hansen back with the 5-day forecast. Tonight we'll see clear skies with a low of 12. Tomorrow we can expect sunshine and a high of 22. On Wednesday, Thursday, and Friday, we can expect mainly sunshine and highs from 26 to 31. 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

0: Once we tell a lie, it's hard to ever be trusted again. It can take years to repair the damage to one's character that happens in a moment of untruth. No wonder the Bible puts such an emphasis on being truthful. It's the only way to earn the right to be trusted. 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